0: TDI. Само хитови.
1: Само хитови. 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
1: Let's get the party started. 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
3: No, I turned wrong. Left your heart torn. 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
2: Let's get the party started. See you at the bar, you was hardly talking. That's when I knew that your heart was scarring. Friends to lovers need a part to star in. Like, wait, babe, let me

0: 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Samo hitovi.
1: Let's get the party started. See you at the bar, you was hardly talking. That's when I knew that your heart was scarring. Friends to lovers need a part to star in. Like, wait, babe,

Beoguma servisi, jer vaš auto to zaslužuje. Beoguma.com. Penthouse suites, looking down on the ops. Took her for a test drive, left them on the lot. Time is money, so I spend it on the rock.

Sierra. I've been out here all night waiting on you, freezing in this wind with no show. I'm out here all alone. Then I got you disappearing like this some game or something. When you get your shit together.